shaft of desire. My life is a living ruin, all the curiosity and naive thoughts. We are always waiting for you to keep you away from hunger by my heart, to accompany you to a peaceful night with my eyes.Let your anger burn recklessly in my life. Let your life fall into my life. All you have to do is give me a little soul. 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Why would I tremble?